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2: 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'Cause when I leave for the night, I ain't coming.

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And now you're doing them with her. Remember all the things that you and I did first?

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0: Yeah, yes it is.
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0: Well, baby, I went down and got it for you.

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2: Blink on the thing them call a broken heart. This blessed love will never part. 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
3: Yo.
2: Open up, man.
3: Yo, what do you want, man?
2: My girl just caught me.
3: You made her catch you?
2: I don't know how I let this happen.
3: But who?
2: The girl next door, you know?
3: Nah.
2: I don't know what to do.
3: Say it wasn't you.
2: All right.

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How's the castle built of people you pretend to care about? Just what you wanted. Look at you, cool guy, you got it. I see the parties and diamonds sometimes when I close my eyes. 6 months of torture you sold to some forbidden paradise. I loved you truly. You gotta laugh at the stupid.